0: Votre radio associative et non commerciale appartient à ceux qui l'écoutent. 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
1: 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Now is this

0: fucking point, kid. And they'll rat on you. The family niggas will rat on you. That's why we gotta be prepared to take whoever out we need.
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type of music. The one thing I loved about these songs is that you could hear every word, and it was sentimental. That was the period. People were sentimental. They had greater respect for each other, great respect for each other, and romantic love. 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Maybe it wasn't true, but at least it gave people something to aspire to, you know. And more families stayed together, and men opened doors for ladies, and it was a different type of time that we were living in. I'm glad I lived in that era. I just loved that time. I think they talk about it being the greatest generation.

0: sensation de toucher du doigt mon destin. Je le sentais.
1: The year was 86, he was waiting on this bitch in the Mercedes playing Prince. If I was your girlfriend, back in 99, them niggas thought the world would end. 2000 party over with. Yeah. The year was 86, he was waiting on this bitch in the Mercedes playing Prince. If I was your girlfriend.

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Tramps, ghetto romance. 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When I struck the current, lift up a hair. If you dare have sex with the half man, half electric chair, daddy debonair. Five carry solitaires from the bears. A while I got scared, thou should not fear. I'm a lock and what's hidden. I'm trying to get to your inner side, your fears. Who said my love's not for sale? Y'all some liars, can't believe everything you hear. Time for a turtleneck tag, snap. When you turned, ain't no turning back. All the work was wrapped in a turkey bag. I'm currently curving cast, it's a learning curve. The curb ain't a test that a nerd can pass. The murder for us was like learning math. Subtracting that, niggas whack.

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0: 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It's only so much she can take.
2: Lady, you had your fun, but it's over.
1: She slept on the cross, faced to fight addiction. 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Heart strings tucked,